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But don't ask me what I think of you. I might not give the answer that you want me to.

0: Fleetwood Mac making their first appearance on the All Live Top of the Pops with a song they've recently recorded, Black Magic Woman.
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